0: 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A melhor.
1: Sequência do rádio. 7, 6, 5, 4, 3, 2, 7 best. 1. Uplifting. As sete. Melhores.
0: Ok.
1: Jovem Pan. 7. Ray. I need you to tell me, baby. Where the hell is my husband? What is taking him so long? Six, Lola Young.
2: Cause I'm too messy, and then I'm just too damn clean. You told me get a job, and you asked where the hell I've been.
1: Five, Gracie Abrams.
3: Ooh, bet you think that she is so cool.
1: Four, Sabrina Carpenter. Bruno Mars.
4: I just might.
1: 2. Sam Fender and Olivia Dean.
5: Me, yeah.
1: 1. Taylor Swift.
6: As sete melhores. Jovem Pan.
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